Dette er morgensendingen på Sørlandsradioen. Jeg heter Endre Lundgren. 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You were the light for me to find my truth. I just wanna say thank you.

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And I traveled around the world, think where you living at now. I heard you moved to Austin, got an apartment and settled down. And every once in a while, I start texting, write a paragraph, but then I delete the message. Think about you like a past.

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0: tears back that I cried. All the hours spent giving advice on how to write your songs, all you did was prove me wrong. Wish you said you loved me when you didn't have your fingers crossed.
1: Jeg heter Jonas Bording og har din vært I minuttene fremover også. Håper du slår følge med oss her på Sørlandsradioen.